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That is what happened to Paul and Silas, hallelujah, in the Roman prison while they were tied up, hallelujah, hallelujah, amen. Their hands and their legs, kaalgalum kaigalum tholu marathile kattapattu adikkapattu sadaigal peekkapattu nilamaiyile ratham mulindu poi kondirukkirathu. 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It was the midnight. It was the midnight, hallelujah. I want to tell you, you may be going through a midnight crisis, midnight situation, amen, hallelujah. But my God, my Savior, He is faithful, hallelujah, to deliver you, hallelujah, out of the midnight, amen, into a miraculous moment. If you believe, wherever you are, lift your voice and praise Him. Lord, tell Him, Lord, I put my trust in you, God, no matter what circumstances are, no matter, oh God, how big the enemy is, no matter, oh God, what is coming, what is standing against me, help me, oh God, to sing praises, help me to look to you, help me, oh God, to put my trust, oh God, Jesus.

will uphold you with my righteous right hand. Psalm 30 says, weeping may stay for the night, but rejoicing comes in the morning. We want to thank you for your presence. There is fullness of joy. Right now, oh God, as we worship, as we gather,

கதவும் திறக்கு. எத்தனை பேர் விசுவாசிக்கிறீங்க? நான் பாடும் பொழுது That is what happened to Paul and Silas, hallelujah, in the Roman prison while they were tied up, hallelujah, hallelujah, amen. The hands and their legs, kaalgalum kaigalum tholumarathile kattapattu adikkapattu sadaigal peekkapattu nilamaiyile ratham mulindu poi kondirukkirathu. 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It was the midnight. Hallelujah. I want to tell you, you may be going through a midnight crisis, midnight situation. Amen. Hallelujah. But my God, my Savior, He is faithful. Hallelujah. To deliver you, hallelujah, out of the midnight, amen, into a miraculous moment. If you believe, wherever you are, lift your voice and praise Him, Lord.

God, no matter what circumstances are, no matter, oh God, how big the enemy is, no matter, oh God, what is coming, what is standing against me, help me, oh God, to sing praises. Help me to look to you. Help me, oh God, to put my trust, oh God, Jesus.